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I'm coming back, just let me go, yeah. 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
1: If you're so lucky, she lets you know her heart. Be careful how you hold it. If you're so worried that the afterlife is dark,

I can always say that I told her how the only thing I know is how to hold her long as I can feel her head upon my shoulder. Well, I never feel the nights getting colder. I can't relate to having a heart like that. All your wonder and your trust intact. I'll put the phone down and you call right back. 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